Try to square, not be in there. But say that I should have been. Hold back the river, let me look in your eyes. Hold back the river so wide. Stop for a minute and see where you hide. Hold back the river, hold back.

0: Tu corazón te habla beat by beat.
1: Hey, Macklemore, can we go thrift shopping?
2: What?